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We started the side two of the program off today with the Moby Grape, and it's an album that was produced by the same guy that did the Pointer Sisters, Dave Rubinson, 1967, featuring Moby Grape, two of the members which had something to do with Canada. Skip Spence was born in Windsor, and Don Stevenson, the drummer, currently lives in Toronto and performs around here every once in a while. Jerry Miller on lead guitar, Bob Mosley on bass, and Peter Lewis on rhythm guitar, recorded 1967. John Renborn after that with the Kokomo Blues off of his first album called Pharaoh Annie on Reprise Records. He lived in Totnes, UK, and that was recorded in 1971. He was born in 1944, died in 2015. Used to be. And this was recorded just after he got out of Pentangle and joined the John Renborn group and later Ship of Fools. Pat Riccio with the Buccaneers Blues off of his album called Let's Dance, released on ARC Records out of Toronto here in 1964. Pat Riccio, born in Port Arthur, Ontario, which is now Thunder Bay, in 1918, and died in Toronto in 1982. And after that, we heard the Buddy Rich Orchestra with Just Blues. Comes off of an album called Super Rich, which is a compilation album that came out in 1969. But the actual track was originally included on the album called The Swinging Buddy Rich, released in 1950.

got to be.

How did you like the Righteous Brothers with the B-flat blues? That was really, really soulful singing. Comes off of their first album called Right Now, which was released on Berry Records in 1963. Bill Medley and Bobby Hatfield were the Righteous Brothers, so not really brothers, but they were brothers. Started performing together in 1962 in the Los Angeles area, part of a five-member group called Paramours, but adopted the name The Righteous Brothers when they went solo, or duo, I should say. And that was followed by Marty Robbins singing the blues, his big hit song from 1956. Martin David Robinson, born in Glendale, Arizona in 1925 and died in the 8th of December 1982 in Memphis. His version of the song made it to number one on the Billboard Country and Western Bestsellers charts for 13 weeks in late 1956. Later covered by various other people, including Canada's Hank Snow. From there, we went to Hank Rivers, a.k.a. Henri La Riviere, from Hawkesbury, Ontario, and his Travelin' Blues. Comes off of Hank's Centennial Travels, released on RCA Camden Records, of course, when else, if it's centennial, but 1967. Followed that up with Ricky Skaggs and the Highway 40 Blues off of Highways and Heartaches, which came out in 1982. He was from Cordell, Kentucky, and he began playing mandolin when he was five. When he was six, he sang on stage with Bill Monroe. At seven, he appeared on country music's Martha White show, performing with Lester Flatten Earl Scruggs, of Flatten Scruggs. And he wanted to audition for the Grand Ole Opry at the time, but was told he was too young. He joined the Country Gentlemen in Washington, D.C., played with Emmylou Harris's band for a few years, and won dozens of awards before he started his solo career in the early 1980s. Ricky Skaggs, born 1954. And we followed that up with the Buffalo Rebels, with the Buffalo Blues, with Jim Kepler on lead guitar, Mike Kepler on the sax, Paul Bellon on electric guitar, and Tommy Gorman on the drums, produced by Tom Shannon and Phil Todaro in 1960, recorded at the WKBW Radio Studios in Buffalo, New York. They were otherwise known as the Rockin' Rebels, but when the song was released on single, it was credited to the Buffalo Rebels, and that allowed Shannon and Todaro to steal their royalties. So, the Rockin' Rebels were screwed. And currently listening to Malifer with Plaid behind us with from the Digging Remedy, 2016. We got Rodriguez coming up next with the Inner City Blues off of the Searching for Sugarman soundtrack, released in 2012. Let's start off our last set of music here on 3345 78.

So Rodriguez started things off with the Inner City Blues off of Searching for Sugar. Minnie was a Detroit-born musician, brought into the recording studios in 1969 between August and September when he recorded a bunch of songs for two albums worth of music. His real name was Sixto Diaz Rodriguez, born in Detroit in 1942 and died at the age of 81 in 2023. And of course, he was ripped off by the record company, and unbeknownst to him, he was selling huge amounts of records in South Africa, of all places, which is the subject of the film entitled Searching for Sugarman. Check that out if you haven't seen it. That was followed by Joe Seneca and Mariah Carter with the Willie Brown Blues from the Crossroads movie soundtrack on Warner Brothers Records. Joe Seneca, born in Cleveland, Ohio in 1919, died in New York City at the age of 77 in 1996. Hank Snow, after that, was singing the blues off of I Went to Your Wedding, 1969. Though the song was released in 1957, it became a big hit a year after Marty Robbins covered it. The song was also performed by Paul McCartney on the MTV show called Unplugged in 1991, just in case you were wondering about that aspect. And speaking of Beatles, we had another Beatle, Ringo Starr, with Beaucoup de Blues, off of an album of the same name released on Apple Records, the second album that Ringo Starr put out in 1970. His first was called Sentimental Journey, which was big band songs. And this Beaucoup de Blues was country and western songs, because Ringo went to Nashville to record it at Music City Recorders. And lastly, we heard Stomp of Tom Connors with the Handyman Blues, otherwise known as I Don't Know How to Fix the Damn Thing Blues. Comes off of the album called At the Gumbo Clogaroo. That's Tom's last album in 1977 before he went on a 12-year hiatus. And currently listening to Buck Clayton and the Count Basie All-Stars with the Blue Goose Special off of Buck Clayton's Canadian Caper, released on Canadian label called Vibra Records. So since it was recorded in Toronto at the Colonial Tavern in July of 1963 and was released on the Canadian label, it's considered Canadian content. Even though Oscar Peterson, who was born in Montreal and lived in Mississauga, is not considered Canadian content because he recorded the albums in other countries on different music labels. So that's the show this week. You can get in touch with me if you wish. That's 3345-78@ciut.fm. Check out my archives. 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You can't miss it. And if you want to get playlists sent to you every week, just email me at 3345-78@ciut.fm and I'll put you on the list. So, I hope you enjoyed the show today. I'll do the last of the series of Drenched in the Blues later on in October. Steve Fruitman over and out for another edition of 3345-78. 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

Well, hey, everybody. Did you know that CIOE Community Radio has a show for everyone? Well, they certainly do. And if you love classic country music, that show is called Frank's Kind of Country, hosted by me, Frank Lowe. Each week, you can hear the songs and singers that we grew up with, like Marty Robb.

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1: 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Hello and welcome into the show. This is Frank's Kind of Country here on The Blend, 97.5 FM, your music, your community. Very excited, as per usual, to be sharing some time on the radio with you, near and far away. Excited to be sharing 2 hours of classic country music, and of course, sharing some important information about my wonderful sponsors. Speaking of which, sponsor number one on the show today, Jim McDonald Roofing. Yes, time to get your roof checked out in time for winter, because it's coming. Details in just a bit. On the show today, let's see, a little Bill Anderson, a little bit of Dolly and Porter, Merle Haggard, gotta have Merle. One of my One Song, Two Ways features. Also, two hit songs recorded on the same day. I've got some fun stuff about the Grand Ole Opry. And I'm going to warn you, a little bit of rock and roll on the way today, because I'm going to talk about something very special. A big show that happened in Lubbock, Texas, back in the 1950s. And along the way today as well, yes, we're going to be celebrating all the wonderful things that we have to be thankful for. Country music, you can always count on special songs. I've got some wonderful Thanksgiving songs. But it's time to start the show with a timely song. Going back to 1994, that's about 32 years ago. Let's make a little time for Rick Trevino and Dr. Time.

Hey, you remember that song? I do. I loved that song when I first heard it, when it came out. Did I say 32 years ago? Well, that's because it was 32 years ago. Rick Trevino right there. It's called Dr. Time. Well, it's time for the first sponsor on the show today. That is Jim McDonald Roofing. And I like to talk about the folks at Jim McDonald Roofing because, well, they're my roofing professionals. That's right, mine. And I know I've mentioned it a few times, but I'm going to mention it again today. They're the folks that I called a number of years ago. I figured this out a couple of weeks ago. I figured it was further back than I imagined. And that happens to me a lot these days. I guess it was about 6 or 7 years ago that I had a roofing situation going on. And I'm so glad I got it handled when I did. It was late in the season. And I was getting a little worried about the fact winter was coming. And I know that, you know, once the snow is here, and I've got a low-slope roof, and once you have a couple of feet on that, if there's a roofing situation going on, this is not a good thing. So I called Jim McDonald Roofing, so they came out. And I did have a problem. I had quite a major problem on the go. And they really recommended that I attend to it, which I did. They gave me that estimate. And it was a free estimate, but I decided to get the work done. And they were right out. It was at the end of very near the end of the season, so they were able to squeeze me in, and they came out. I think it took 2 days from start to finish. They did the work the way they said they would do it. They were on time each day. They cleaned up. I got a wonderful guarantee, and to make it really, really good, they're wonderful people to deal with. So that sounds great, doesn't it? I think so. So if you've got something like I was dealing with, call Jim McDonald Roofing at 497-7092, and they'll be out to take a look at it. Because like my situation, it was getting late in the year. www.halifaxroofer.ca. And as I mentioned at the beginning, we've got some special songs to play today, which deal with giving thanks, like me. You know, giving thanks for all we have and for your family. And in my case, going back to 1972 at my first station in New Glasgow at CKEC, every day I thank God for the radio. Here's the Kendalls.

Hey, that's a pretty good section right there to start my thank you songs today. That was the Statler Brothers. And yeah, thank God that I've got you out there listening to the radio. Very, very important. And just before that, it was the Kendalls. And thank God for the radio. And as I mentioned, pretty important in my life. Radio actually has been my life right out of school and right into CKEC. My first radio station, my hometown radio station, being from Westville, New Glasgow was the big town that had the radio station, and I was lucky enough to get a job at that station. And here I am today, still on the radio. So thank goodness for that. And as I say, we have some special songs we're going to be playing for you that are songs about giving thanks, because after all, it's the Thanksgiving time of year, isn't it, huh? This first part of the show, Frank's Kind of Country, brought to you by Jim McDonald Roofing, reminding you that now's the time to get any roofing problems looked at and fixed up before the cold arrives. Well, more than cold, there's light winds, heavy winds, nor'easters, ice, freezing rain, snow, and all that kind of stuff. Trouble on your roof, right? If your roof is long in the tooth, if you see some shingles that are missing or ripped or curved or cupped up, if you've got some flashing that doesn't look right, if you're having some eavesdropping problems going on as well, they'll do all of that, all right? Jim McDonald Roofing, they have a wonderful reputation, a really good reputation, and they'll handle any situation you got going on. Call them. They'll come out, give you a free estimate. You got to like that, right? Love those free estimates, and they'll do that for you. And all you have to do is call them, 497-7092. Or you can go online, check them out as well, www.halifaxroofer.ca. Well, listen, it's time to play a song from October 12th of 1976. Eddie Rabbit's in the studio. Yes, he is. And he's recording this song.

0: Hey, you know what? Right there, that's kind of what country music sounded like back in 1976. And you know what? I kind of like the way it sounded back in 1976. How about you? Eddie Rabbit, right there. He's got $2 in the jukebox. Hey, thank you for finding me. Thank you for finding Frank's Kind of Country once again. You might be here on a Sunday night. If that's true, then it's between 6 and 8 o'clock. Or you might be listening to the second edition, because the folks here at the station are kind enough to let me have the show twice each week. So if not Sunday evening, Wednesday afternoon from 4 till 6, I do appreciate it. That's the end of the first segment. We've got a long way to go. We've got a lot of great classic songs on the way. And in the next portion, a couple of songs about Thanksgiving, and that's kind of the theme of the show. But also one of my One Song, Two Ways features, and it's kind of cool. One version of the song is from 1961, and the second version of the song is from 1987. So what is it? You're going to find out. I'm coming right back.
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0: Hey, everybody. Once again, welcome back to the show. This is Frank's Kind of Country. My name is Frank Lowe, and my kind of country is the same as your kind of country. We love classic country music, so welcome back. This portion of the show, tell you what, a very busy place these days. Of course, they're always busy, but there's a lot going on. I'll be back to tell you about it. The Golden Valley Market in the Middle Muscadabba. And when I say they're always open, I mean the holidays too. Don't worry about, are they open on holidays? Yes, they are. They want to be there for you. What a great show. I've got special songs dealing with Thanksgiving, and I think that's right, don't you think so? And also, I've got, right now I've got one of my One Song, Two Ways features. This is fun. As I mentioned in the first segment, we're going to go back to 1961 for the first version of this song. It was in 1961 that the Man in Black put this song out. Pretty much it's the story of his life, because it ends up that his life was all about that Tennessee flat-top box.

0: I'll tell you this, he's the guy that wrote it and first got it out on the radio as well back in 1961. You can't mistake that voice for certain. The man in black, Johnny Cash. And that's called the Tennessee Flat Top Box. Not one of his biggest hits. It got to number 11 on the charts back in 1961. But in just a little bit, I'm going to play another version of that song that, well, it made it all the way to number one. So we'll be there in just a moment. Right now, though, information about the Golden Valley Market of Middle Muscadabit. Well, the first thing is, since we're giving thanks, they want to thank their customers for the past 7 years. 7 years supplying their customers with everything they need every day. Now, usually, I like to start with some special market information concerning all of the food they sell. But looking at the calendar, I got a couple of things I want to get to first of all, okay? Halloween decorations. Pumpkins. Yeah, they got the Halloween decorations. They got the pumpkins as well. And I want to mention this as well. Deer season, everybody knows. All right, got to be ready for it. Well, the Golden Valley Market is the place where hunters get ready. They've got a special hunter's corner all ready to go. Hunting supplies to make your time in the woods more productive. They've got safety jackets, some vests and gloves and hats. They've got your wool toques to stay warm. Rain gear. Gonna have rain gear. You never know in the Maritimes. Also, they've got deer and bear hunting licenses and muzzle loader licenses as well. And yes, a fresh supply of drop apples in stock too. Everything you need for the big one. Keep in mind, they're open early in the morning, so stop in for a coffee and a breakfast wrap on your way out in the morning. And when you come out for a break, stop in for a hot lunch too. And if you're not lucky, stop in and grab something to take home for supper. Local fruits and veggies and all the good stuff. And don't forget the new hours, by the way, all right? This is easy, by the way. Monday to Friday, 5 in the morning till 8. Saturday and Sunday, 6 till 8. New hours, same for the holidays. And you can call them at 384-3077. We are giving thanks, and I got a lot of songs that are doing just what it says. I could sing this one every day. Thank God I'm a country boy. Here's John Denver.
1: Well, life on the farm is kind of laid back. Ain't much an old country boy like me can't hack. Thoroughly to rise, early in the sack. I thank God I'm a country boy.

0: country boy, yeah.
1: Well, I hope you're able to say that as well. I certainly can, John Denver, and thank God I'm a country boy, or maybe country girl, a country person. Let's go with that. And on the show today on Frank's Kind of Country, I've been able to track down quite a few country songs that deal with Thanksgiving. Here's a nice little quote I found. I'll pass this along to you, okay? That's a good idea right here. Give thanks for just a little, and you will get a whole lot. Here's Mary Chapin Carpenter, and this is the Thanksgiving song.

Hey, Mary Chapin Carpenter right there. It's called the Thanksgiving Song. John Denver before that, and thank God I'm a country boy. Well, listen, I'm going to tell you a little more about the Golden Valley Market in Middle Muscadabit, all right? First thing is, they're always open. Yes, that includes holidays. Keep that in mind. They're your local spot to run in and run out with just what you need. No need to hunt for a parking spot. No going up and down huge aisles, no shoulder-to-shoulder crowds. Just park in front, few steps in, a few more steps, get what you want, then you're on your way. Speaking about hunt, hunting supplies are in, including licenses, all right? Now, you can be in there in the morning, you can be in there at dinner time, at supper time, in the evening, hot coffee and tea, hot and tasty breakfast wraps, a long list of hot meals for dinner or lunch, whichever you like to call it. Lots of local veggies and local meat available for supper as well. What about snacks? Yeah, they got lots of snacks at the Golden Valley Market. And by the way, I was there a few days ago. I stopped in. When I say they have stuff for your barbecue, they also have those wonderful pinwheels for the barbecue from Withrow's. Have you tried those? Stop in. You got to try them. They've got an on-site ATM. They've got, store-made and frozen pizza, bingo cards, a huge ice cream selection for milkshakes and cones and sundaes and banana splits, and slushies are still going strong. And the Golden Valley Market, they're always open to serve you. And they have some new hours, too. All right, Monday to Friday, 5 in the morning till 8, Saturday and Sunday, 6 till 8. And yes, they're open on holidays. Let's go back. Yes, indeed. Let's go back to October the 11th of 1967. My favorite duet combination had this song out on the radio. Here's Dolly and Porter and The Last Thing on My Mind.

Country music has always had some wonderful duet combinations, and yes, I know a lot of people love Loretta and Conway, and I get that. A lot of people love George Jones and Tammy Wynette, and I understand that as well, and I like them as well to go along with you, but you gotta have a favorite, and for me, it's Dolly and Porter, and that's called The Last Thing on My Mind. Hey, started out this segment of the show with Johnny Cash from 1961. He wrote the song, really, if you listen to the words, basically the song is about his life, which would have been completely different without that Tennessee flat-top box. That's just slang for his guitar. Well, he had it out in 61, it got to number 11, but then his daughter decided she wanted to record it. And he said, go ahead. So in 1987, she did. Roseanne Cash with a number one version of Tennessee Flat Top Box.

0: just a nice little bit of twang at the end to remind us that it was her dad that had the song out. First of all, he wrote it. Johnny in 1961, and right there, Roseanne Cash from 1987. Do you prefer one? Do you prefer the other? You know what? I would listen to both. In fact, I just did. So did you. Going to pause once again, coming right back with more classic country. And yes, more songs of Thanksgiving. And I've got my... two hit songs recorded in one day session coming up. These are kind of fun. Oh, and by the way, they were both big hit songs.
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0: 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You can click on that, and then you can listen to the station on your computer. A lot of people these days, more and more every day, I find, are using their computer or phone to stream the show. You can either have Alexa, or you can have Sirius, or hey, Google, just tell them what you want, and they'll tune into the show. Whichever way works for you absolutely works for me. I'm just glad you're here. And listening to and enjoying all these wonderful songs. We've got a new sponsor to talk about, and they've been with me since the beginning. I appreciate them, and you might say I give thanks for them being here each and every week. Superior Foundations in Dartmouth, where local people work hard to give you a perfect foundation. I was going to say to stand upon, but to build upon, and I'll be back with details. We're playing some special songs that deal with a very special time of year that we're in right now, and that is, of course, Thanksgiving. We certainly have, everybody, I think, has things to be thankful for. Absolutely true. Here's a little bit of a quote. I like this quote. I'm going to pass it along to you right now. The best way to find out if you can trust somebody is to trust them. Here's the Oak Ridge Boys. And thank God for kids and grandkids, too.

Wonderful, very special group, and been enjoying the music for so many years. The fabulous Oak Ridge Boys right there. And thank God for kids. And they managed to squeak in, thank God, for grandkids, too. A family, I guess. All of that, of course. It is the time to give thanks. And I would second everything they were singing about right there. And especially the grandkids, Everett and Sybil. And your grandkids and all of your kids as well. Hey, we're going to tell you how to build a perfect foundation right now for your next project. I am, right now. How to plan it, how to build it, and how to do it so it's going to last a lifetime. How do I know that? I mean, I'm a classic country music radio DJ. How can I absolutely come up with the perfect foundation? Well, I'm going to tell you to call a number. That's how, 464-1700. And you see, when you call that number, Superior Foundations will answer the phone. And they know exactly how it's done. Yes, with that one simple phone call or a visit to their office, they'll do it all for you. They'll inspect your plans. They'll make suggestions. And when you're comfortable to go, they'll get it done, start on time, finish on time. Since way back to 1988, Superior Foundations has year after year been at the forefront of the foundation industry. Highly trained people, latest technology, wonderful equipment. If you're ready to build, call Superior Foundation and away you go. 246 Ross Road in Dartmouth, or give them a call, 464-1700. I love these moments, these features. This is called Two Songs, Two Hit Songs Recorded on the Same Day. So here's what I'm going to do. I'm going to tell you that these two songs I'm going to play were recorded on the same day. It was October the 7th of 1976. There's a fella in the studio, and he's desperately trying to get a hit song. So he records these two songs. Here's the thing. While he recorded them in 1976, the first hit didn't come out to 1978. He had to wait for a couple of years. But when it came out, everything was good. Here's song number one from John Conley.

It's another great day. This is John Connolly. Well, I drink coffee with him anytime, as long as he pays. Here's my friend Frank Lowe.

Love his voice, and you probably love his voice as well. Member of the Grand Ole Opry for so many years. And if you go to the Opry on a classic Saturday night, or actually almost any day of the week, there's always a great chance that John Conley's going to be there. What a hit song. Two hit songs for him, Rose Colored Glasses and Backside of 30. It's funny how Nashville works. Both those songs recorded October of 1976, but they didn't get around to releasing, first of all, Rose Colored Glasses in 1978, 2 years waiting for that. And then the next year, they released Backside of 30. And of course, John never looked backwards after that. Hey, it's Frank's Kind of Country, playing classic country music and telling you about my sponsors like Superior Foundations in Dartmouth. They plan and they build great foundations is what they do. They'll start the job on time. They'll finish the job on time. And they will promise you they will a perfect job, and you'll get a perfect foundation to build upon. How do you know they do wonderful work? Well, this is so easy because, you know, being around as long as they have been, they've got a track record, and they're proud of the work they've done since 1988. Your new home or garage or office building or commercial project is important to you. Superior Foundations want you to know it's important to them as well. Give them a call, stop in and have a chat. They'll listen, help you plan each step. 246 Ross Road in Dartmouth, 464-1700 is the number to call. Given that it's a very special week, it's Thanksgiving week, I'm able to have some special classic country songs that deal with giving thanks, and you can always find a country song for everything, don't you think so? So I'm going to play this song for you from the Ellis Family Band, and we thank them for being around to give us great country music. And I did a little checking. They're still playing. They had a few gigs this summer over on PEI. But I'm going to play them right now for you. And just before I do, how about another bit of a saying? I think so. So what I'm going to do is pass this along to you, okay? Here's the thing. If every day you are thankful for who you are and thankful for what you have, then Thanksgiving is perpetual all year long. I like that. Here's the Ellis Family Band. Thank you for PEI. Thank you for being my friend.

0: Well, I'm thinking for sure we've got some listeners on Prince Edward Island, so I'll dedicate that especially to you from the Ellis Family Band, and thank you for being my friend. We've got to pause one more time, and I'll be back with another portion of classic country, Frank's Kind of Country. I think we better do an Opry moment for you as well.
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0: You know that I can't see you, but I know you're out there. 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And I know a lot of folks, they love to stream on their phones, or they can use Hey Google or Sirius or Alexa. And that's another one wonderful way to listen to the show and the station. I'm just so glad you're with me. I've got a great sponsor to talk about, and there's lots to talk about, especially at this time of year. Withrow's Farm Markets, both locations, of course, in Mount Uniacke and in Elmsdale, where they're all about Halloween, and they're all about Thanksgiving, and they're all about local and fresh, and I'll be back to talk about them. A couple of Opry moments for you. This is going to be a fun segment. I've got two Opry moments. The very first one, we're going to go back to October 15th of 1967, when Del Reeves joins the Grand Ole Opry. It's always very, very special when you do. And Rory Acuff, many years ago, told new acts when they were going to be on the Opry, make sure you do the songs that got you here. Well, here's what Del Reeves sang on that very first night. I think he did good.

If you've ever wondered why they called him the doo-doo guy, that's because he stuck that little phrase in a lot of his songs. Del Reeves right there. And wouldn't you love to have been at the Opry on October 15th of 1966? He was making his debut and he sang both those songs. The Girl on the Billboard and The Bells of Southern Belle. And that's Del Reeves. We got another Opry moment in just a moment. Right now, though, it's time to get busy and tell you what's going on this week at both Withrow's locations. There's a lot going on. There's always a lot going on in the farm and in the market, but of course, Thanksgiving week, what can I tell you? And it's the place to pick up all your fall decoration needs because they've got what you need, lots of it. First of all, pumpkins, you bet. And I mean this now, hundreds and hundreds of pumpkins, all right, all sizes. Gourds, straw and straw bales, corn stalks, everything you need for those decorations. Take the family out and get a photo because the kids, they just love seeing all the pumpkins together. Make sure you dress them accordingly with nice colors as well to make sure you get that nice orange in the background. Now, there's a lot of other stuff going on as well. They've got a big selection of fall bulbs. They've got your tulips, daffodils, crocus, and garlic. It's time of year to get that in the ground. And some advice from the folks at Withrow's too. After the summer, it's time to think about next year by getting some fall lawn fertilizer and lime on your ground too. It'll make things so much easier and better starting out next year. From your garden needs to your decorating needs to your meal needs, your giftware too, Withrow's your go-to place. And I'll be back in a moment to tell you about meals and good food and wonderful suppers and all that good stuff. And we're going to talk about the meat department featuring that local beef, pork, and chicken as well. So give them a call, Mount Uniacke, 866-1113, Elmsdale, 883-2698. Facebook is a great place to check it out for their daily specials. And they're open daily 9 to 8, yes, the holidays included. We're featuring some songs, especially for Thanksgiving. We all have things to be thankful for. Sometimes I guess we're busy and we don't think about it, but we should. Here's a nice quote. I like this. I'm thankful for a lawn that needs mowing, windows that need cleaning, and gutters that need fixing because it means I have a home. And I'm equally thankful for the piles of laundry and the ironing and the vacuuming because it means my loved ones are nearby. Happy Thanksgiving. This is Montgomery Gentry, and I think we all have to realize how lucky we are.

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We all are. That's Montgomery Gentry. Wonderful song. Great words with that. And indeed, lucky man. That's a perfect song to play during Thanksgiving. Don't you think so? Had an Opry moment just a moment ago. What the heck? Let's have another great Opry moment for you right now. This time, though, we're going to be a little bit newer, but still back there. October the 16th. We're going back to October 16th of 1971. Freddie Hart is making his first appearance at the Grand Ole Opry. You bet he remembers that Rory Acuff said, "Hey, if you're playing the Opry, the people here want to hear you play the songs that got you here." Here's the two songs that Freddie played that night.

0: Nobody sounded like he did. Freddie Hart and the Heartbeats. And both songs that he played on his opening shot at the Grand Ole Opry so many years ago. He played his hits. That's what I do. I play those classic hits for sure. Listen, when I was talking to you a moment ago, I said I'd be back to talk about your meal needs. And Withrow's, both locations, I'm telling you, that's where you can come face-to-face with our wonderful Nova Scotia-grown food, our local food. 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Carrots, Brussels sprouts, lettuce, broccoli, cauliflower, bok choy, rainbow peppers, squash. 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And the bakery department, homemade pies and rolls and sweets and breads from the local Mennonite Bakery. It's just terrific stuff, and they're good people. So get in touch with them in Mount Uniacke, 866-1113, Elmsdale, 883-2698. They're on Facebook as well. They're open daily, 9 until 8. That includes the holidays. Break time, and I'm coming right back.
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0: Hey, everybody. Once again, welcome back to the show. This is Frank's Kind of Country, originating from The Blend, 97.5 FM. It's your music. It is your community. And I'm so pleased that you decided to be here, and so pleased that you decided to stick around as well. We've got two more segments, a lot of good classic country on the way, and given the time of year, a few more special songs to deal with Thanksgiving. This part of the show is brought to you by Sue Ann Tours. Have you thought about going to Nashville to see Graceland, to see Dollywood, Branson? Would you like to see where Loretta Lynn lived? I tell you, Sue Ann Torres knows how to do it right. I'll be back to talk about them in just a moment. Right now, though, let's get started with this song from October 14th of 1968, very early in the career of Merle Haggard, and I take a lot of pride in what I am.

Don't you just feel better when you hear that voice? What a wonderfully warm voice. And we were so lucky to have him for so many years and so many hit songs. Merle Haggard. And I take a lot of pride in what I am. This part of the show for Sue Ann Tours, as I said. And they've got another big tour getting underway. Going to be heading out on November the 19th. Boy, that'll be here before you know it. And they're going to be back on December the 6th. In the middle of all of that, 16 breakfasts, 10 dinners, and more shows than you're going to believe. Yes, you're going to Nashville. Going to hang out in Lower Broadway. It's the best street ever. There's just music coming out of every place you could think of. Visit the Country Music Hall of Fame. Go to RCA Studio B, where so many songs were recorded. General Jackson Riverboat and a nice meal on there. And, you know, it's a really good meal on the riverboat. I've had them. Four nights at the Gaylord. And I can tell you all kinds of things about that, but it won't match up. You have to do it to really understand about staying at the Gaylord. And they've got their Christmas show and dinner at the Gaylord while you're there. And they light that place up. It's incredible. Yes, you're going to attend the Grand Ole Opry. And there's a backstage tour involved with that. But that's kind of like just getting rolling. You as well are off to Memphis. And that means Graceland and all things Elvis along the way, stopping at Pigeon Forge. That's Dollywood. Smoky Mountain Tour, Branson, Hurricane Mills, where Loretta stayed. It's a wonderful thing. 902-455-2100. Call to find out. If you're listening to me far away, 1-888-842-4646. But another great way is online. Just search out Sue Ann Tours. I actually have the website, www.sueanntours.com. We are saluting Thanksgiving, and I had a few quotes to pass along to you, and I like this one. Here's another quote you can take to the bank as well. I'm thankful for my spouse, thankful for my kids. I'm also thankful that good health and a comfortable home are involved in my life, and I really enjoy them. Best of all, thankful for the love and happiness of friends and family. Here's Sammy Kershaw, and if you listen to the words, it's a great song. It's about how one moment in time can kind of change your life and make you a little more thankful. It's called One Day Left to Live.

0: Nova Scotia. This is Sammy Kershaw. He's been playing country music for over 30 years, and he still looks good. Well, pretty good. Yeah, not too bad. Okay, I guess. Well, he won't be getting his money back anyway. Here's my friend Frank Lowe.
1: Thank you.

You know I'm grateful for the freedom and the chances. And every little piece of sweetness that I've known. And I'm grateful for the justice and the mercy.

He certainly had a way with words, one of the greatest songwriters of all time. Kris Kristofferson, he wrote that song and sang it as well. And thank you for life. And it's that week when we should pay special attention and give thanks where thanks is due, for sure. Hey, this part of the show brought to you by Sue Ann Tours. And once again, November the 19th is their leaving date. By a beautiful deluxe motor coach. Off you go for the trip of a lifetime. Between November 19th and December 6th, you will experience all the things you want to experience. They've been doing this since 1995. And what it means is they, you know, when they bring you to Nashville and Pigeon Forge and Graceland and Branson, when you do get to those places, they know what they're doing. There's no wasted time looking around for things, and it's all part of a plan. So every moment is full of something really cool to do, including hanging around on Lower Broadway, just experiencing Music City, the way to enjoy it, of course. The Country Music Hall of Fame, you'll love that place. I love it. Studio B, you stand there and you think about the songs that were recorded. Elvis did all his recording there. General Jackson Riverboat, with a lovely meal. Four nights at the Gaylord, which you'll just enjoy being at that place, I tell you. And while you're there at the Gaylord, it's during their Christmas celebration. All the lights are there as well. Yes, you will see where Loretta Lynn lived. You will also go to Pigeon Forge, do Dollywood, and tour the Smoky Mountains, off to Branson. Did I mention you'll see where Elvis lived? I think so. 70 nights, accommodation, 16 breakfasts, 10 dinners, dinner shows as well. Give them a call, 902-455-2100. And check them out on Facebook. That's a really good way to get info, www.suantours.com. Here we go. I'll tell you, thankful for country music. Certainly thankful for this wonderful singer from Spring Hill. We're going back to 1978, October 12th, when she gets a gold for this called Let's Keep It That Way.

0: voice. Everybody listening right now knows that voice, near and far. Anne Murray, of course, and that was another big song for her called Let's Keep It That Way. Wrapping up segment number five, and I'm so excited. Well, I'm excited to be with you, of course, with the show each and every week. Coming up in the next segment, I mentioned right at the start, I warned you, we're going to go a little bit rock and roll on the show, and we're going to talk about something very special that happened in October of 1955, and I think, in fact, I know this is going to be a lot of fun. So get ready, it's up next.
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0: Hey, everybody, when you get to the point where segments 1, 2, 3, 4, and 5 have already been in the radio, that brings us, of course, to segment number 6. Here we are, together, Frank's Kind of Country. And, right here on The Blend, 97.5 FM, your music, your community. And I mentioned at the start of the show that I had something kind of special I was working on and doing a little research, and I came up with this, and I think we're going to have some fun. And as I mentioned, we're going to get a little rock and rolly here, but I'm talking like 1950s rock and roll. And this is kind of neat. I found out about a couple of shows where Buddy Holly got to open for some pretty special people. So the first one I'm going to do for you, all right, is a young, in fact, 18 years of age, Buddy Holly. I'm talking October 14th of 1955. Buddy, alongside of his friends Bob Montgomery and Larry Wellborn, they had a little bit of an act back in the day. They called themselves Buddy, Bob, and Larry. Pretty original, right? Well, all of a sudden, there was a show at the Fair Park Coliseum in Lubbock, Texas. That's Buddy's hometown, by the way. And Buddy had a chance to open for somebody. So first of all, let's listen to Buddy, and then I'll be back.

Now, just imagine that you are there. It's October the 14th of 1955. And Buddy Holly's got a couple of friends. A couple of good friends. They play music together, Bob Montgomery and Larry Wellborn. And the name of their trio is, I don't know if they put a lot of time into this, but anyway, they decided that Buddy, Bob, and Larry would be great. So they were kind of well known. And the reason we're doing October 14th, 1955, is there's a big show at the Fair Park Coliseum, which is in Lubbock, Texas, and that's the hometown of Buddy Holly. So he's very popular in his hometown, and he gets this chance to open for a big group that's putting on a big show. And what group is he opening for? He's opening for Bill Haley and the Comets.

0: Well, all right. Bill Haley in the comments and big rock and roller in the day, especially with songs like that. See you later, alligator. And yeah, so we were back in October 14th of 1955 when Buddy Holly got a chance to open for that guy. And at the show was Nashville talent scout Eddie Crandall, who really liked the sound of Buddy Holly. And that led to signing his very first contract with Decca Records. How about that? You should have been there, right? Or maybe you should have been there the next night, okay? Because the next night, October the 15th, Buddy's back once again. He's opening for someone he had a chance to open for the first time on February 13th of 1955. And it went so well that he got a chance to open for this fella once again. And I wonder if he did this song.
1: Just

Isn't it pretty? That's Buddy Holly, of course, and True Love Ways. So, yeah, we had him opening for the one and only Bill Haley. But once again, he was popular, and he had a chance to open for some big acts during his day. Now, the guy I'm going to play for you right now, he had his first chance to open for him February 13th of 1955 with his friend Bob Montgomery. They dropped the other guy. It was just it was Buddy and Bob for that one. And they liked it so much that he had a chance on October 15th of 1955 to open for this guy once again, just by himself in Lubbock, Texas. What was the name of the guy he opened for? You know it.

Can you imagine being there on either of those dates when Buddy Holly was there opening for, first of all, a big-time rock and roller, Bill Haley and the Comets, See You Later, Alligator, and then the very next night he had a chance to open for the King himself, that's right, Elvis Presley and Jailhouse Rock, and from those concerts, Buddy was noticed and it was off to the big time for him. So that was kind of fun. And it happened in Lubbock, Texas, which happens to be the hometown of Buddy Holly. Hey, that just about takes us to the end. I do have time for one more song, though, and I'm going to play that for you in a moment. Thank you for listening. I know you're here each and every week. Make sure you tell your friends and your family to find the show as well. And on behalf of my family, I'd like to take a moment to wish you and yours all the very best for Thanksgiving. And I do have one more song to play for you. And just before I do, I've got one more little bit of a quote for you. This is kind of a fun one for Thanksgiving. Thanksgiving is that that wonderful meal. Are you ready for this? That during this meal, gravy can actually be considered a beverage. I think that might be true. So I'm going to leave you with this song because this guy, Mac Davis, who it was quite a star. He wrote a lot of songs for a lot of people, and he did a lot of his own songs as well. He was from Lubbock, Texas. That's right. He was from the same hometown as Buddy Holly, and he did the same as Buddy did. He looked at Texas in the rear view window.

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You must forgive some of my notes tonight. I've got a wee head cold, you know, and I'm just kind of gone. You know. We were across in Orkney just last week, and I think coming back to the mainland from the island, it was very rough and very cold, and I think I caught a wee chill. Well, I should have taken the ferry like everyone else, I suppose. That's right. There was a great bit of crack, you know, that we heard in Orkney. We actually were there. It's not one of our stories, you know, But we were actually, the first night we came into Orkney, we didn't do a concert because it takes so long to get to Orkney, you know. So once we arrived there, late in the evening, we happened to be in this bar, funnily enough. And we were kind of renewing old acquaintanceships. And it was a very nice kind of evening, nice and quiet. When in walked this American. And I've never seen an American so like him, you know what I mean? He was about 20 stone, about that high, the baseball cap, the cigar, the lot. And he walked in and straight off he bought everybody drinks, you know. Started calling people by their first names, which you don't do in Orkney until you've lived there about 10 years or something like that, you know. And he was getting up everyone's nostril. And just up from him, there was a man standing at the bar. Well, he was sort of lying on the bar. I mean, the head was down, you know, and occasionally the hand came out and he got fed and that was it, you know. And the barman was trying to chat to the American, trying to make, you know, him at ease and so on. He said to the American, he said, well, boys, are you up here on business or are you up here on holiday? The American turned to him and he said, Mac, I'm in oil. And this character raised his head off the bar and he says, so's bloody sardines, he says.

0: It's 446.
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I'm the host, Greg Fenwick, and it airs Monday, Wednesday, and Friday at 7 p.m. Join me as we explore a varied mix of music from the 60s and 70s that shaped the sound of the 1970s. 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

0: Stock markets are in turmoil following yesterday's announcement from butterflies and emery board that the proposed toenail is down by the seashore. Witches and minivans continue to frolic under intense chocolate pudding.
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Well, hey, everybody. Did you know that CIOE Community Radio has a show for everyone? Well, they certainly do. And if you love classic country music, that show is called Frank's Kind of Country, hosted by me, Frank Lowe. Each week, you can hear the songs and singers that we grew up with, like Marty Robbins and Conway Twitty, Patsy Cline and Loretta Lynn, Buck Owens and Merle Haggard, plus some new kids like Mo Bandy and Alan Jackson, or George Strait and Vince Gill, or closer to home, our Canadian stars like Ann Murray, Jim and Don Haggard, Dougie Bell, The Family Brown, Gordon Lightfoot, and more. 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

0: Hello, I'm Roger Hamilton, and welcome to The Investment Minute. Headlines these days can cause stress to some investors who perhaps follow the news a bit too much, allowing their fear emotions to overreact. So far this century, from the 2001 dot-com collapse, the 2008 subprime global meltdown, the 2020 COVID economic crisis, and the 2022 rapid inflation, now to the threat of Trump and tariffs. And you would think it was all going to end many times over. Yet despite that, Fidelity 4 Core Medium Growth Funds, for example, have averaged annual returns of 6 to 10% in the past 3 to 15 years. It's patience over panic in professionally managed quality funds. Market declines happen, but are temporary. 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This is Roger Hamilton. Until next time, stay calm and stay invested.
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The best in East Coast music with a little Canadiana added to the mix. 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

0: Stock markets are in turmoil following yesterday's announcement from butterflies and emery board that the proposed toenail is down by the seashore. Witches and minivans continue to frolic under intense chocolate pudding.
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0: 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Hi, I'm Jim Coe. 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
1: Stock markets are in turmoil following yesterday's announcement from Butterflies and Emery Board that the proposed toenail is down by the seashore. Witches and minivans continue to frolic under intense chocolate pudding.
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Even though the sun was shining, I could feel a cold wind blow. A chill in the air, a crashing wave, a racing time. 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This place we used to come to,

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0: Well, hey, everybody. Did you know that CIOE Community Radio has a show for everyone? Well, they certainly do. And if you love classic country music, that show is called Frank's Kind of Country, hosted by me, Frank Lowe. Each week, you can hear the songs and singers that we grew up with, like Marty Robbins and Conway Twitty, Patsy Cline and Loretta Lynn, Buck Owens and Merle Haggard, plus some new kids like Mo Bandy and Alan Jackson, or George Strait and Vince Gill, or closer to home, our Canadian stars like Ann Murray, Jim and Don Haggard, Dougie Bell, The Family Brown, Gordon Lightfoot, and more. 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
1: All right, that should do it.
0: So, what's the big deal, you ask? Mr. Bonder hasn't been born yet.
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1: 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The best in East Coast music with a little Canadiana added to the mix. 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
3: 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As we celebrate Thanksgiving here in Canada, it's time to count our blessings, enjoy good food, and give thanks for family, friends, and the memories we've made along the way. And what better way to celebrate than with some great music from the 1970s and 60s? Tonight, we bring back some old favorites and perhaps a few songs you haven't heard in years. So sit back, relax, and enjoy the memories. I'm Greg, and we're going to start off tonight's show with Three Dog Night, Joy to the World.

And next up, we have John Denver with Take Me Home, Country Roads. This makes me think of all the traveling that people are doing this weekend, connecting with family, getting together for that big meal. Anyways, let's listen to Take Me Home, Country Roads, and that's going to be followed by James Taylor, You've Got a Friend.

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3: 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The best in East Coast music with a little Canadiana added to the mix. 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

just heard Gordon Lightfoot's 1972 song, Beautiful. And now we're going to listen to The Hollies. He Ain't Heavy, He's My Brother. This was actually from 1969. A powerful message about caring for others and sharing life's burdens, which is truly appropriate for Thanksgiving. And following The Hollies, we have The New Seekers. I'd Like to Teach the World to Sing.

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We have Ann Murray standing by with Snowbirds, but you just heard The Carpenters, Top of the World, a feel-good song about appreciating life and feeling fortunate. And next up, as I said, will be Ann Murray with Snowbirds, thinking of all those folks getting ready to go down south. Maybe not so many this year, though.

And next we have the band with Upon Cripple Creek, another 1969 song that was popular throughout the 70s.

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3: And thinking of the fall and harvest and all those great things that our harvest bring in for a great Thanksgiving supper, the squash, the pumpkin pies, all of those different things that help make it special at this time of year. 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

Well, that brings us to the end of our Thanksgiving edition of 70s at 7 with Greg. As we celebrate Thanksgiving here in Canada, let's remember to be thankful for our family, our friends, and all the little things that make life special. We're going to lead into our final two songs with Andrew Gold and his 1978 hit, Thank You for Being a Friend. And then we'll close things out with the legendary Louis Armstrong, What a Wonderful World, from 1969. 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I'm Greg Fenwick, and I'll see you next time on 70s at 7. Happy Thanksgiving, everyone.

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